now I go for walks, to the movies, maybe to the park. 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You know, tomorrow is their future, but for me, just another day. 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We laugh, tell a few jokes, but it still doesn't ease my pain. 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I keep saying, she'll be back, but today

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1: Well, this car is automatic, systematic, hydromatic. 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

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Suka tinga, kachamba. Suka tinga, kachamba. Suka tinga, kachamba. 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Suka tinga, kachamba.